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Hip-hop, c'est FIP.

button for that. 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I bought a house out in Cali, I made it out for real. 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

0: We apologize for the noise and disturbance on the penthouse floors. 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
1: Hey Fred, it's your mom. 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

peace born from fire, terrified of inner visions. 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I wish I had a million pounds, I wish I wasn't mission. 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

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Healing, peeling out a new person's verses. 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Ignoring all the voices.

about choices, now I make more as a state, so I ain't coming to die, no lie, as long as I remember what I'm here for. I pray each day that I live more, much more to give, never been a taker, so I give more, search if a clown, now I'm about, got stuck on a sick floor. Never been at home when I'm at home, never been at home, so my feet sore. Everybody's changing, but change, I've always been keen on, it's not easy when you deep it on. Journeyman till I'm 30, damn, in amongst the rigmarole. I pray that I hit my goals, I pray when I hit my goals, that something else falls the hole. Running off study with a black to go, I'ma train my man so I can back the lows. Or maybe I won't, the devil won't catch this soul. Or maybe I'm too slow, watching the city lights flicker as the room glows. Approaching the ropes like, where did this shit go? I tell myself to aim higher. I tell myself don't preach to the choir. I remind myself that I'm driven, chauffeur, looking at himself like a Uberman after one star given. Knowing every weakness I live with him, put the tune to the fire. I'm not so big, I'm not so big, I'm not so big.

An infinity link. 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

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Recording live.

0: swerving the highway, planning murders with my little niggas. 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
0: Find

can see it any night on the night of the news. Some punks think they're big bad dudes, commit some crimes and power abuse. Those punks that think they're big bad dudes don't serve a day, don't do no time. They get away, and that's a crime. You call that justice, you call that fair. Now dig me, brother, listen here. Only when the working man will ever get his justice is on the street. Gotta meet punk on the battlefront. Gotta beat punk street justice. Gotta meet punk on the battlefront. Gotta beat punk street justice. When I left the work, I thought things were cool with the wife at home and the kids at school. I walked down the street, got on the bus, put my coin in the box, and God we trust. I'm a working man and I do my job. I pull my weight and I work real hard for the things I have. I have paid the price in sweat and blood and sacrifice. I call that justice, I call that fair. Now dig me, brother, listen here. I got to work about 10 to 8. Worked till 12, then I took a break. Worked straight through till the boss came by, put his hand on my shoulder and he looked me in the eye. Said, listen man, you got a call. Take it in my office, it's down the hall. I looked at the clock, it was 10 past 4. And that was all he said, he didn't say anymore. Was my brother-in-law on the line? He said, hey man, you better make some time and come on home as fast as you can. And I dropped the phone and I rang. I ran past a truck unloading in the alley. I ran as fast as my legs could carry me. I ran through the streets of no man's land, burnt out place where tenements stand. Got

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Mirrors were all busted up and window panes were shattered. My kids were in the bedroom, they were beat up bad. With tears in his eyes, my little boy said, we did all we could, we put up a fight. And I took him in my arms and I told him he did right. Then I picked up my daughter and she started to cry. She said, Daddy, oh Daddy, oh

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She was bruised all over, cuts on her hand. I gotta tell you, brother, it was more than I could stand. She was taken by the medics out of the kitchen, taken by a stretcher in a terrible condition. She looked like a ghost as they moved her through the hall. And when I saw her face, I saw the writing on the wall. I saw it on her lips, I read it in her eyes. Said, my God, I've been compromised. A cut will heal, a graze will heal, a bruise will heal, and a scrape will heal. But a woman's virtue is her.

Oh my god, she's been compromised. Gotta meet the boss on the battlefront. Gotta beat the boss, street justice. Gotta meet the boss on the battlefront. Gotta beat the boss, street justice. Well, the next thing that happened was the cops arrived. This brother cop comes and pulls me aside and says, brother, I'm sorry, and it looks real sincere. Now dig what I'm saying, make sure you read me clear. For you to see is something that is terrible and cruel, but it ain't no exception, it's more like a rule. Go to the precinct and you know what they'll say. This happens here 24 hours a day. No one was killed, ain't no big deal. Some lady was raped, but her scars were here. And let's say, brother, that we catch the punk, and you take him to court and all that junk. Think about it, brother. Think about it good. This here ain't like Hollywood. We're living in the U.S. of hypocrisy, where the innocent pay and the criminals go free. Gotta meet the punk on the battlefront. Gotta beat the punk, street justice. Gotta meet the punk on the battlefront. Gotta beat the punk, street justice. Well, I heard his words and I thought it out. Believe me when I tell you that I had my doubts. But in the end, I did what I was born to do. I took it through the system of the red, white, and blue. They caught the punks, put them up on trial, and the lawyers talked in the double talk style. They called and misdirected youth and made all kinds of lies from truth. Was a great big game that was going on, and truth and justice were the pawns lost in the shuffle, left behind. And man, what really blew my mind was the final day of the courtroom show. The final play was the final blow, when the judge came in and did his talk, and them three punks were free to walk. Gotta meet

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The lights were on, the shades were drawn. The night was cold, but I felt real warm. Was like a calm before the storm. And when them three punks came, bomb went off inside my frame. 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

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And rest assured, if you ever needed help or just need a place to hide, no, I'll keep it to myself.

game called hide and seek. You hide or find you with the words I speak. Let's play a game called hide and seek. 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

Yeah. The Bronx Puerto Rican Prince, whip a whip from the fantastic ever so romantic 5 MCs, Cold Crush Brothers. I say those two names because they go synonymous, you know, fantastic, Cold Crush. My DJ's grab was Theodore the Inventor, Scratch. And I am, and I consider myself a mason in the game, laying down one of the first bricks in this here hip-hop game. Actually, my first involvement was with you and Invincible, Finale and Invincible. That was my first involvement in Detroit. MCs are master ceremonies, first and foremost. You are the ringmaster. You are the one who's calling the shots. You keep the pace. You the one that keep the party moving. I live a culture. I'm hip-hop till the day I die, as long as the Lord bless me. And I got a voice, and I can stand. I don't care if I got a cane. You call me old daddy cane, you know. But I'm going to be able to stand on stage and talk. I'm going to do it because that's all I do. That's what I do. Do not copy what you hear. Be yourself, and definitely, positively, without a doubt, try to be as innovative as possible. Be creative. That's it, man. Without that, you're just another somebody who's trying to do it. You either gonna try, or you gonna make it, you know?

I got the Brooklyn house, sat in the cell, niggas was wildin'. I was pissed off. I was like, but I don't know how many minutes away from being in the system 72 hours without being housed, nigga. My cases were about to be thrown out. But still, you know what I'm saying? Them niggas brought me upstairs and, you know, sure enough back then, you know what I'm saying? That's, you know, how it was with me. I had my little stash and I was able to make bail, my nigga. You know what I'm saying? But I was fucked in the jail. You know what I'm saying? And it was, you know, it's been quite a few birthdays, you know what I'm saying, up in there, man. But, you know, it's all good, man. Funny shit.

populace. Raise the roof according to me, I stay on top of this. I'm 40,000 leagues under, stuffed in this sarcophagus. Coffin ominous articles under waterfalls. Prisms caught my eye, it was love at first optical. Bottomless homages to life, these people die for it. But I'ma hit on all these bitches in the sky for it. Sharper than a sliver of light in a broken soul. They cut into my skin like faces on a totem pole. I swear to God I saw my dead friends in sand dunes. The faces blew away in the wind, I knew they had to. It's called never giving up when all the pieces in the background are crumbling to dust. A clock is mumbling the months while the earth's blood boils up under the crust. It's called never giving up when all the pieces in the background are crumbling to dust. A clock is mumbling the months while the earth's blood boils up under the crust.

0: It ain't stopping, so it's bigger than I thought. I should leave some room to leave the room alive. Moving while I'm on, weeping while I walk. Call up, put a call, listen to your loss. It ain't stopping, so it's bigger than I thought. I should leave some room to leave the room alive.
1: Man on the moon, taking giant leaps, making plans, assumes higher beams or apps. Dismemberment, scars, lashes, back, remembering lapses, gap crossings, fast tracking, lapsing, a dead spin, landing, crashing a mattress, padding, grasping for straw.

0: same. 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No, the last days I'm torn, almost halfway. Little hood nigga dodging bullets in the high blood sugar with the trons. That hex whiz about notes on the hurler to hit the heartstrings, but don't victimize. Conviction time for the finish with high resolve. Sky's the limit when you recall. The extreme is from the sauce of the earth. A spinning rock just skipping across the pond. Is it the ripple or is it the launch? All of it bigger than I ever thought. And I ever thought. A spinning rock just skipping across the pond. Is it the ripple or is it the launch? All of it bigger than I ever thought. And I ever thought.
1: Me and my tribe sitting outside. Barely hit five. It's early, unnerving. I'm yelling already, cause really can't tell if they hear it. It hurts me. Pending decision will say if I'm worthy. Maybe too wordy. Can't see the message. It's never this clear. Around wreckage, I search, but it's dirty. Instead, I just hang on this perch where they started me. Not cause I'm carrying, not cause they hurting me. Led by absurdity. And certainly fed by those urging me. Just got a feeling that in that my courtesy pay me with perjury. Yet to have surgery. My lungs feel as close, so I choose what I smoke. And I do that shit hurriedly. I know that it's hurting me. Notice the hurtful things, hurdle the hurtful dream. Skirt of the curdling, don't hype in milkshake. OG told me, but oats in my milkshake. Like the lactose is a steel cage. I'm still a steel cage. Take me to Whole Foods, feeding my whole crew. I ain't gon' hold you. Been on the toe to toe what I go through. Been on the toe to toe what I go through.

There's a grave inside your mouth to press against. I was looking for religion, I know safe from where the rain will go away. Press the stain that's on the cake, my vision blurry, stomachache. Never working on this day, I'm in the corner bathing grey. Save a name that plays up in the cards, flip that shining razor's force. Cutting up these things, I held these shots of baby's name and force. Stain the forest, bloody rags upon my skin. Fuzz they slip on down my head, I hear the scream, no sound effect, I'm down in red. I'm in the ends, trying to put the steel down again. Carry wood on a hillside, surrounded men. 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I'm in the ends, with a blade down my trousers, where?

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Technique, revolutionary volume 2. It's on now, motherfucker. Lock and load.

0: excuse me, mate. 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Excuse me, mate. Just drop one of your tattoos.
1: Oh, have I?
0: Yeah, just over there. I don't really want to save your venue. You're talking to me like a 7-year-old that's not gone to bed before they should do. This isn't school. Does it bother me a bit? I still want to be rated by some prick. You're not DIY, you're a fucking twat. You look like Fred Dibner and your haircut's crap. You're in a shouty band, you're not original, man. You're like the edgy version of something shit. Shouty Dibner in an All Saints jacket. You sell guitars on Facebook. And you drink too much beer, sonny. You do playlists for Fred Perry, you boring con. 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Oh, yeah. Not another white bloke aggro band. 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Let's not kid ourselves, man. Some win and some lose. The pain game. I saw a doctor. I said, why do I feel like slapping these B&M goths? All this post-punk drops. He said, because they're fucking cunts, Jason. Fucking hit them. Yeah. So many reasons why. So many reasons why. So many reasons why I say death to your DIY. Yeah, I just seen over there next to the nativity play you got going on. The three wise men bringing nonsense, tinsel and dirt. You with your book on unknown singers covered in blood. Oh, it suits you, sir. Why is talking to me like I'm 7 on the menu? Fuck yourself and fuck your venue. Cups too big.

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2: 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I admit it's been a minute since I felt sight on it. I was guilty of putting limits, put a price on it. Enticed, my inner ciphers invite only. 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

0: My chick the only stock image in my iPhone. 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
1: Tell your mom about this. The original swarm, whether cold, whether warm. I, the doodle bug, knowledge every form. It's a beautiful day by the park. Take a seat as wisdom float by, keeping doodle bug in heat. Chocolate treats, silky bronze skin. Butter sees what I see and gives me a grin. All is good in the land of the honey dip lovelies. Don't wanna be them just to see them. Ow, ow.
2: Oh, that's what's happening, y'all. Yeah, that's what's happening. Oh, I see what's happening now. Yeah. I see what's happening now, butterfly.
0: Yeah, man.

0: Let it go.
1: Yeah, yeah.
0: Let it go.

amphibious form of the plane splitting the corners with sun at dawn. Terra firma, fairy form. Alpina leather fashion is warm. Even in perilous storm, captain know how to perform. Bathroom to kitchen, a single chunk of the flooring. Copy Japanese farmers and give it daily massages. Sake mash diet help it withstand big stepper barrages. Saint Laurent on organic cotton, the last in composite. Don't be embarrassed to pause it, rewind a bit and re-listen. Most of my thoughts are encrypted. Best enjoyed by the niggas who cracked the code. Still compelling on the surface for sure. The flowers different, but they all combine to turn into dough. The love keep me afloat. The hate, well, the hate don't really come with the frequency I expected. For those extra boosts, I became my own pyrotechnic. My pulse rate might be slower when calculated from efforts. Sober, still make drunken decisions. The Britney careful incisions. Feeling like Icarus, forcing a compound butter collision. Sorbet black currant embedded to bring new life to my palate. I really cherish the balance. Yeah, sober, still make drunken decisions. The Britney careful incisions. Feeling like Icarus, forcing a compound butter collision. Sorbet black currant embedded to bring new life to my palate. Reflect on the undertones while I sit there in silence.

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1: Conductor, conductor, conductor.

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1: 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I just told you who I thought I was, a god.

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0: From the slums of Shaolin, Wu-Tang Clan strikes again.

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Until the truth be told and what have you. Until the story unfold and unravel. Until the evidence presented in the court of law. And the jury found me guilty, still it's concrete. 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
1: 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Motherfucker got a 6'9 Stingray with a motherfucking 400
2: in it. Nah, nigga, I was in a high speed text.
1: Shit up, and I got bullet holes in the motherfucker.
2: Nah, nigga.
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Her body dripped for sweat. I kicked it to her, and her name was Kim. She said, let's jet, but she was ready for the gym. Broski, I dialed the era front, so like a real stunt. I rolled the blunt, she was ready. I could see it in her face, so we stepped. I went right to her place, it was fat. She had a dope crib, she offered food like some barbecue ribs. I said, no thank you, not now honey. How about some drink? Yes, a gin rummy. After that, come here and sit down. I put her tenderoni, my wrist of Bobby Brown. We waste no time, it was time to do it. Put on some James Brown, and we can get into it. No kinky stuff like ropes and handcuffs, but when you love me,

was maxing one day, just minding my own, talking to E-Double on my car telephone, when I seen this fly girl clocking my muse with transportation, a look in the eye for the look of infatuation, so I put my car in park, turned my system down and said, excuse me, are you new in town? She said, it's funny you asked, I just got here today. I said, yo, you need a lift because I'm going that way. She said, my mother always told me not to ride with strangers, and if I did, then my life would be in danger. I said, yeah, that's true, but I'm not your everyday swinger. To tell you the truth, I'm a well-known singer. Plus, I was cold cooling, 40 dog and lap. Rings on my fingers with my fisherman hat. She got in and said, yo, I never done this before. I had to play my cards right to get my foot in the door. I said, yeah, my name is Paris, but they call me MD. For the way I hold the mic and slay MC. She was lost and replied, you a medical doc? I said, close, but no cigar. I'm the microphone doctor who performs open surgery on MCs who are willing. Except they're trying to save them, I try to kill them. She said, ooh, that sounds exciting. Please tell me more. You mean how we pack content and clock 10 G's or more? We pulled up to our house and our moms wasn't home. And as we got to the door, she sparked up the homegrown. I was with it, feeling nice from OE, ready to get busy and wax the cold booty. We got to a room, it was time to max. Pulled out the gym hat, the strap, the Bozak, I hit the lights. And next was the sack, we started doing it. It was hard to produce because the booty was cold kicking like they call me Bruce. I had to cover my nose, not to ruin the mood, because I knew I wasn't fishing, but I smelled seafood. Smelled like shrimp or lobster, a tuna or the sea, and it wasn't worth catching. The A to I to D to the S, O, yes. That's just for safe sex, and as I glanced at the door, yo, that move was next. But then she pulled me close and said, let's get loose. Went out of nowhere, I yelled, baby, did you do? She said, no, P, cause I'm not a swinger. I couldn't buy that as I smoked my four fingers. I was playing myself, plus my style was cramped. I grabbed my keys and my coat, and then we broke camp. And as I walked to the door, the girl got moody. I looked her eye to eye and said,

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The young man aggravated, grabbed him back and smacked him. The girl just laughed and laughed and laughed at him. He felt ashamed for what he had done and looked like a fool to everyone. These are three stories from the naked city, reality.

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None of them why they bad.

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Style. So I gotta keep switching up. 10 cuts running millions up. I done knocked that 57 bitches up. Nigga, fuck it. Fuck it. 100 million tears in the bucket. 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Fuck it. Minnesota twins. Nigga, Kirby Puckett. 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If I ever see that pussy nigga academics, I'ma catch another lawsuit. 100 million tears in a bucket. Send a hit, I take it out the budget. You the most hated, then they gotta love it like fuck it. 100 million tears in a bucket. Send a hit, I take it out the budget. You the most hated, then they gotta love it like fuck it. Yeah. 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

0: 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Yes, your house looking like a motel. Yes. I don't play fair well. I don't like to show you my tail. Yes. What is that I smell? Me. I am that you smell. Yes. My spit smelling like Chanel. Microsoft, I'm an Excel. 9, 10, 11, 12. House looking like a motel. I don't play farewell. I don't like to show you my tail. What is that I smell? 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
1: I like to see you. But deep down, I really want to be you. Turn this to Resident Evil. 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Download the app and send the cash. 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And another bag inside my bag. 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My spit smell like Chanel. Yes, Microsoft, I'm an Excel. Now it's at a level 12. 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

0: 10, 11, 12. 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I don't like to show you my tail. What is that I smell? I am that you smell.
1: 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Turn this to Resident Evil. Rockin' I really

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Yes. 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I don't like to show you my tail. Yes. What is that? I smell me.

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Not the type to really dance too much, although I used to. 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

0: 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The voice that gets you up, it's mostly the voice that makes you buck. A lot of rappers got the flavor, and some got skills, but if your voice ain't dope, then you need to
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0: Oh shit, Shug, what up?
1: What's up, money?
0: Slouchy, man, about to go do this shit in the studio.
1: Well, yeah, you just let me get on that shit. 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
0: Right.
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1: Don't front on that shit.
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1: I'll flip shit. 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
0: All right, man. 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

0: another teeth.
1: Ace is internal. 12, 11, 10, 9. 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

We can fly around in our spaceship, touch the sky, girl, we can take a space trip. 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

to show more growth through scars. And the agreement between doctors and patients, Venus, the goddess, genius, the artist, get even, we start a movement.

0: Astray, was drunk for pulled a little touch, tickles. So she when she's gentle, but I don't hear words, cause I slide the instrumental, keep the girl in the distance. I lose very easy, the sunshine in my life, the way I do the shady. Skip head data to get the anti mana. 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To the sound of silence, surrounded by the mass. 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
1: Are you predatory? 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
0: Yeah, while I'm doing this, I know the place I really wanna go's the one I love but never gets near me. 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

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What I saw from down in that storm. People aiming and claiming stormy weather, it's rain. But you're living on a seesaw. I tried to see more. Somebody died, did it? Nobody. Looking on sunshine, but still we're treading water. For some of many reasons, searching for the daughter. Seeking knowledge, not acknowledging the jet set. So I made myself inside within my Budokan headset. The solar system watches in wisdom. The children dance as the moonlight kissed them. To massive attack, Matt Black appeared wearing beats. 2 hours traveling, so I wrote this on repeat. Boys living fast, people getting jumpy. Where our boogie falls, I just do the water pumpy. Microphones so close, crowds are far apart. Take my peace of mind, it's on my name across your heart.

있어.

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0: Patting on about that fuck shit, man. 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
0: 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Y'all niggas get front page articles, y'all mention Jay-Z name.
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0: 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I understand what y'all trying to do. 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
2: 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I've had a couple of times on stage when I really felt free. 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
3: Oh.
2: Now, like, I'll tell you what freedom is to me.
3: Yo.
2: No fear.
4: I set the tempo.

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Word man, just a Dr. Bird, Tom Fallon. For the culture, put you on the track like Bolger. Posted up, Frank at the Ponderosa.

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1: Man, and I saw your female with them too. What's up with her? I've been hearing that she's been giving that stuff out to all them graffiti guys.
0: Well, shut the fuck up, Chico, man.
1: Who paint three of those murals for some of that ass?
2: Professor, what's another word for...

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I'm badass, move your badass, it's your wax on. 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

0: floor. 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I'm told that I ought to sell merch on tour. Took a bath, somehow smelled worse than before. Yikes. I only observe and report. Absorb the absurd and the norm. Work to the core, whether wind, whether rain, whether storm, and return with word from the warp.
1: Regular. Henry.
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0: Only thing I seen was some undercover cars back there on 6th Street.
1: Man,
0: that
1: fuck them bitch ass. 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
0: Nah, I ain't even mention your name or anything like that, you know.
1: Because I'm looking for them. But I need one more thing from your high boy. That thing.

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Welcome. 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This is my vision. 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

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It's the Armageddon City. 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
6: The cops aren't going to find the guy.
7: No. Nope.
6: Why do you think so?
7: Why? Because they're stupid.
6: Where were you last night?
7: Where were you?
6: Where was I?
7: Yeah.
6: I was at home. Where were you?
7: Oh, see?
6: Were you the guy?

0: Elles sont dèches.
1: Ah, ah, monstre.

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I don't go for trends, try to slow down. But I'm back smoking trees again. And the propane is premium. Knocking like EDM, coming like.

0: them to know what type of league we in. 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It was never love, I was seen as leverage. 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
1: I get what I ask for. 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

its knees is an abomination, and every natural being is making communication, and we're just sparks, tiny parts of a bigger constellation. We're minuscule molecules that make up one body. You see, the tragedy and pain of a person that you've never met is present in your nightmares, in your pull towards despair. And the sickness of the culture and the sickness in our hearts is a sickness that's inflicted by this distance that we share. Now it was our bombs that started this war, and now it rages far away, so we dismiss all its victims as strangers, but their parents and children made dogs by the danger. Existence is futile, so we don't engage. But it was our boats that sailed, killed, stole, and made frail. It was our boots that

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0: We go through life and we set our goals and we forget we need rest. And that can be rest from the distractions, rest from things that are no longer serving us, rest from our daily tasks that bound us. But we gotta stay focused. And I think like the focus in is, it's not just our dreams, but the dreams are very important. But we gotta stay focused on ourselves and what that looks and feels like. As we go forth and we set out to change the world and just embrace our purposes for our lives.
1: Especially the flies.
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1: 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Wrote up something, get inspired, haven't slept in my own house. First time I'm catching plays, winning debt like a whole ounce. Young seven, switching seconds, losing six, but winning seven. Hot the purple denim jeans, so Rob Lowe, Halo did the spelling. They on say so in the second parlay, take notes, intercepted. Brought him cause he understand you can talk pesos in his presence. Pesos with the message meaning, stay low and perfected. Me and IUC low puffing, great smoke in the section. Little devil baddie grabbed her halo by the exit, built for war, expecting more to practice way more than obsessive. First name on the basis, service way more than connected. Stand on word, provide for love, your aura way more than respected. Heart the rights and meaning, straight words and straight demeanor. Born and raised to build on life by the store and the Angelinas.
2: Woo! Bing. 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

0: once they start spitting, then that's enough. 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
1: Must be the devil got him.
0: Must be the devil that got him. Must be the devil got him. Must be the devil that got your boy. Must be the devil got him. Must be the devil that got him. Must be the devil that got your boy. Must be the devil that got him.
2: It's been a slow simmer since the summertime, trying to tap deeper into rap like I'm Savion. But allow me to explain, lately I've been constipated, but this the shit that I've been waiting on. I said it's been a slow simmer since the summertime, trying to tap deeper into rap like I'm Savion. But allow me to explain, lately I've been constipated.

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I'm not playing. Does the New Jersey Devil really have to resort to praying for it? If I do, please let me know. 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
0: We're more than meets the third eye. 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
1: Vous êtes pas content? Triplé.

0: walking this road for a long time, long time. Many fall by the wayside and give it up for they win. Then they call over FaceTime and give it up for the kid. Never knowing what we go through just to make it up in the bigs. We living big. Listen, I'm more than ordinary. I'm sort of human, still kick open doors and adversaries. Overjoyed like Alvin Ailey. Oh, this boy got flow, they super soy sauce while they salty hating. 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I'm just an average nigga. With super hustle, God's spirit, a student, Russell, Young Nip, Jigga Outcast and Plus Tip, corrupt and Biggie Pac Chip. 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Dirty Mercedes.
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0: 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The writing part of it was the writing I've done other than poetry came much later.
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All black Rockwell that your bocce on. 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In the windows down, like see y'all later. 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
2: 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You got any money?
3: What?
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3: nuts. 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
4: I'm coming, man.

0: 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Niggas fake, gun butt him in the face. Meetings by the water, the mime out of day. 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Inventory stock, selling merch like a store. 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Adam Riley, whipping up another verse. You really want it? You gon' put in all the work. When nobody's looking, now look, I'm the one that they bucking. Expensive jackets, you can tell by the fabric. 10 down the mansion, I sold a bitch like a mattress. I'm still macking. You know a player still active. Snow bunnies by the pair, pull them out the hat, nigga. Like a fucking rabbit.
1: Nah, move, crisis. What up? Talk my shit, man. I was a young misfit, now they deem me time gifted. I'm in a cool shifting, did I mention that the roof's missing? I caused a crisis with my pimping, platinum ice hanging over my linen. Old fashioned with a twist of lemon, shoot out broad day like we live in Yemen. I pack a fur, my bitch got out of bond curve. I keep a fully auto to ease my nerves. The butler serving hors d'oeuvres, I leave a slut like when Kwai left the Spurs. These niggas was begging and pleading, I was just waiting on my turn. I feel like Arthur Ashe off the serve, I'm passing powder out to these birds. Hit your block with a jackhammer, count racks off my stanza. My white bitch feel like a zebra from Birmingham, Alabama. For my coat, I sacrifice a Persian lamb. Codeine in my Fanta, Goldie and Slim. The no squares tandem, hoes dancing to the Players Club anthem. My conversation gave the working girl inspiration. We the innovation at the Players Ball, accompanied by Sanaa Lathan. On the run for pride cases, my getaway driver Haitian. I'm the flyest in the fleet, and this shit needs a standing ovation.

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1: Let's go to this next Chinese Muslim joint and get some shrimp fried rice and make salad at the same time.
2: Alright, cool.
3: You are not alone. I hear you.
4: Hey yo, Chang Wang, what's up?
3: I'll be right out.
4: Yo, can we get something to eat, man? Chang, can I eat?
3: Right, 1 second. Okay then, fine. Your order.
4: Alright, let me get two of them beef fried rice over here. Let me get a half a chicken wing. Don't put that little retarded leg in it, cause
3: right.
4: cut that off.
3: Okay then.
4: Don't put no onions in my white rice.
1: Yeah, you did. I need four chicken wings fried hard and shit.
3: What's this?
4: Man, I'm not finished.
3: Hold on. What's this? Oh. The two of you at once. Okay then.
4: Yo,
3: you want beef?
4: No, we want beef to eat. We ain't got no beef.
1: I want four chicken wings fried
3: what?
1: Hard, nigga. What the fuck
3: are
1: you talking
3: all
1: about?
3: All right. I'll kick your monkey asses, my fucking self.
1: What are you talking about?
4: What are you coming on the counter for, man?
1: You better watch me.
3: Listen
1: here.
3: This nigga got shot. I think I open a restaurant in the middle of the hood and don't know what's going on.
1: Nigga,
3: I fucking represent.
1: I fuck you the fuck up,
3: I will avenge my brothers by representing and whooping your ass word at spunk.
1: Nigga, this ain't Channel 5, nigga.
3: Okay, then. I must show you Flying Fist of Judah.
1: You ain't gonna show me shit.
3: That's right.
1: I'm gonna show you these
3: You and you.
4: Nigga, straight from Mortal Kombat.
3: You're just talking. Obviously, the two of you are just bitch-ass niggas.
1: Nigga, well, let's do something. You talking this old
4: what's
1: bullshit.
4: Up? So what's up?
3: Okay,
4: what's up, nigga? What's up, punk ass?
3: All right.
1: You,
3: this is a Chinese restaurant, but like Burger King, have it your way.
1: This nigga here.

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1: Archangel is on.
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And all the niggas in the struggle, you know what I'm saying? It's all good, baby.